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Amidst utter ruin and despair.

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I look into the future and leave my body willingly. Remember me and my sacrifice. 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

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They shall lay hands on the sick, and they shall recover. The serpent is only brought into the holy sanctum, and only handled if the Holy Ghost of the Holy Spirit speak directly to the disciples.

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The second, he tightened the slip knot. The bongo flew open. This time he was caught by a farmer who grabbed his latch to lift and hold him high. The soldier